hit me. I say hit me, hit me, hit me. Go on, hit me, hit me, hit me. 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

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And they're talking about this girl's ass and that girl's something else. 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
1: This is called The Vulture, and a lot of people think it's a poem, and after they hear me sing it, they're sure it's a poem. But we're going to take a shot at it anyway. Remember, this is a feel-like thing. 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

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Ice turned to tears when we drew close. Like the trees

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I finally got my music in museums, and I'll give you 1500 for solo showdowns shows.

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Kill the truth and destroy the truth. So why call?

0: 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That's the
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2: 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Heavy.

on ne passera pas par quatre chemins. Prochain arrêt, station B. You sure you wanna be with me? I've nothing to give. But lines say this love is best. 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Take a walk, taste a rest. 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

0: Jamaica in Roma, comma, coma.
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0: Jamaica in Roma, comma, coma.
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0: Jamaica in Roma, comma, coma.
1: What?
0: Jamaica in Roma.

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0: 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It makes you feel very cool, so you can feel very cool. So that's my salvation.
1: To me, salvation is you. You don't need to look to the outside world. Religions are saying salvation. But they're not doing anything to really try and change the mentality of the people that are in war or fighting. Most major wars are fought for religious or ideological reasons, for salvation of one group at the expense of another. And these things, how they need to change. Most major wars are fought for religious or ideological reasons, for salvation of one group at the expense of another. And these things have been for me to change. Most major wars are fought for religious or ideological reasons, for salvation of one group at the expense of another. And these things have been for me to change. Most major wars are fought for religious or ideological reasons, for salvation of one group at the expense of another. And these things come in from each other. Most major wars are fought for religious or ideological reasons, for salvation of one group at the expense of another. And these things come in from each other.
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0: Qu'est-ce qu'il y a, Kenny? 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
1: When a man is good, he's good. 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Kitchener in Great Britain, causing such a sensation. 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

was lying in my bed last night, staring at a ceiling full of stars, when it suddenly hit me. I just have to let you know how I feel.